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1: ว้าว this karma yok dog from Thailand long queen it's really beautiful and the guy is wearing she's looking pretty pretty

0: Hello everyone, I have a special assignment for you guys. One of you will be traveling to Thailand to learn about the culture. 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